0: We are at the 30A Songwriters Festival in South Walton, Florida for the 2026 event. So happy to be hanging out here with Amy Helm. How are you?
1: Glad to be here. I'm good, thank you.
0: It's good to see you.
1: Great to see you too.
0: It's so nice to come down here.
1: It is. What a beautiful spot.
0: Yeah.
1: Yeah.
0: Really cool.
1: And what a cool condo.
0: Yeah, this is pretty sweet.
1: This is a sweet little hang. It's a swanky hang.
0: Yeah,
1: I like
0: we're hanging out here. Yeah. And, of course, it's big enough. I think there's venues that aren't quite as large as this living room that I have known and loved through the years. It's pretty funny.
1: It's cool.
0: Yeah. So coming down and being among other like-minded songwriters, how does that feel?
1: Oh, it always feels so great to connect with other artists, and especially now, I think it's just a good time to be playing music and listening to music and shaking hands and giving hugs, seeing old friends. It's just a nice thing to be able to do. I'm really, really honored to be invited here this year. I've never been to 30A, so my first time down here, and boy, the ocean's incredible, and I have this incredible band with me, these incredible musicians, so it's great.
0: Let's talk about the band.
1: Yeah. Yeah, let's talk about the band.
0: I have
1: Ganessa James on bass and vocals. And Ganessa, I met her, she plays with Allison Russell, and she plays with Toshi Reagan often. And she played a Midnight Ramble. She came and opened one of the rambles for us, and then I was really happy to get to bring her down here and get to collaborate. We've never really connected with each other, except for sitting in with each other here and there. So that's been great. And I have Anthony DaCosta on guitar. He's a hero. He's amazing.
0: Yeah.
1: And I have Charlie Drayton on drums, which is, incredible. So, he's a very special musician and a legend and has this, phenomenal resume, but even more so than that, he just is an incredible center of gravity in any music you're playing. So that's been amazing too.
0: Such a great rootsy feel to what you do. It's really sort of magical, conjuring spirits and just in this pocket. It's quiet, but it's at least for the set that we just heard.
1: Yeah,
0: and joyous and. Mm. And it's good for your soul. How do I say this?
1: Yeah, it felt that way to me too. Your reach is always dependent on who you're playing with, of course. And so with these three musicians, that quiet power that's what I was feeling too. It's just special people.
0: Now, I know that you stripped it down for us. Typically, to go see you play these days, is it a larger band?
1: No, this is the same group, but it's just a lot louder. it's all plugged in.
0: Yeah.
1: And it's been fun to explore the songs with this ensemble. And yeah.
0: So cool.
1: Yeah.
0: So you mentioned the Ramble. We should talk.
1: Yes.
0: Mm-hmm. I had the lovely opportunity.
1: You came to one. Yeah. Who opened the night you were there?
0: It was, I want to say, a son. It was a trio, and they were kind of a little rock and roll. And I want to say was it a child?
1: Was it my son?
0: It might have been.
1: It must have been. It was my son Lee and his band. Yeah. Yeah, that's right. Okay.
0: Yeah, that was really cool.
1: That was Roche Collins. Yeah.
0: Yeah.
1: Yeah.
0: And, sort of a little Steely Dan kind of flavoring in there as well. So.
1: Yeah. Well, my stepdad, Donald, who was there, sat in with them on piano, that night. That was a fun night.
0: It was so wonderful.
1: Yeah.
0: It was really great just being part of it and experiencing it because I had already left New York. So in my travels, I had never been before.
1: Yeah.
0: And, of course, you had come to play for us for Americana Fest
1: and
0: mentioned that you were going to be doing it again. And it just happened that I was back in New York for that weekend.
1: Yeah.
0: Loved it. It was so spiritual and special.
1: Thanks.
0: And everybody that came really felt, like they were going to Mecca. There was this sense of how important it was to be in that space for this music that you could feel throughout the room.
1: I know, it's a funny... That room has such a history to it, which is rooted in, my dad's reinvention and recovery of so many things, of himself from throat cancer, of himself from bankruptcy, of himself from drug addiction. So the walls and the beams and the bluestone is kind of infused with this striving and this triumph of his spirit. And so even for people that weren't there when the rambles first started, I think it just rings in the room. And also when you have a place where the history is that instead of just a list of stars who have been there, which is always inspiring too, but there's, I think people feel connected to their own story of whatever they're striving through when they come into that room. I think musicians feel it, and I think people in the audience feel it, and it's a really cool thing to observe it, you know. I sometimes just kind of watch it and see it and realize it's not, you know, it's an honor to try to continue to carry it on.
0: Yeah. Oh, definitely. Yeah. The other thing, too, that I loved about it is going downstairs where the memorabilia was on the walls and just really absorbing letters from different fired people and, you know, different community organizations you know, and awards. And it was really, it just is such a treat.
1: My favorite letter down there is the one that Graham Lesh told us about. So we found it online and printed it, which is the letter to the Grateful Dead about how impossible they were to work with. Was it from Warner Brothers or one of the record companies? And it's this funny letter where they're just saying, this is just, this band is going nowhere. You guys are impossible in the studio. And written on the front of the letter is this huge fuck you in red with a big, it's like, that's great. That's great. It's my favorite piece in the downstairs.
0: It's pretty trippy. Yeah. Actually, having a place for that stuff to live. Yeah. You know, I have years of doing this, and I have letters from people. And at some point, I mean, I don't know where it goes. You know,
1: yeah,
0: I don't know.
1: Right.
0: But I mean, there's moments where, oh, so-and-so wrote, like Robert Cray wrote me a letter on his first album that we were playing in Orlando. Thank you so much. You know, you don't know. I mean, it's hard to keep all that stuff because you don't know who's going to actually have longevity, you know.
1: Right.
0: But it's really cool to look back on some of these moments and go, you know, wow, what you have done.
1: Indeed,
0: what you have done is really so remarkable. And there's so many different directions that you have taken with bands through the years. And obviously, you know, working under your own name has been, you know, I think really fruitful, really clear, you know, as far as the music.
1: Thank
0: Not that
1: you.
0: The others weren't, but there's just something, you know, really profound about the work that you've done under the solo stuff.
1: Oh, thank you.
0: You're welcome. Thank you.
1: Thanks.
0: You know?
1: Yeah.
0: And when do you know when it's time to, you know, stop this project and move on to the next?
1: What a great question.
0: It's hard. That's a hard thing to answer politically correctly.
1: Yeah, right. Well, I think for me, I just, you know, if you're touring a lot, I think you come into a place with the material where it's like, I need a new story to tell. Mm-hmm. That's what happens to me. And then, you know, you start to kind of open your mind to try to catch some kind of melody or lyric that might float in. And sometimes it's a long wait, you know, but for me, that's always the kind of test of it is, how do I feel when I'm singing something? Is it time to be able to throw in a new song to reflect upon the others?
0: It's cool. So are you working on new music now?
1: I am.
0: That's cool.
1: I am.
0: Yeah, because it's been a while.
1: It's been a long time. Yeah. I'm working on a couple different projects that I'm excited about.
0: Oh, cool.
1: Yeah.
0: Love that.
1: Yeah.
0: So because everybody's here from all over the country, what we've been asking everyone during this series of sessions is to take us back to your early days. And let's talk about what was around you, what got infused into your musical language early on, just by environment.
1: You know, it's funny. I get asked that question, I guess, a lot. I guess we all do. And I think the first thing, like my kind of first clear, visceral musical memory is really the music that my grandmother was singing, the hymns that I was hearing at home. I always loved hymns. I loved the simplicity of it. As, you know, learning to play piano at 8 years old or whatever it was, learning to be able to play the block chords and sing along and find the song through that. I loved that, and I loved the singers that were coming through the stereo, I have to say. I really just remember the voices that I was falling in love with, that I was hearing through the radio speaker or through the speaker at home on the stereo. You know, that's my first deepest memory and imprint of a musical language, where I was kind of like just completely smitten, enthralled. I couldn't believe what I was hearing, and how can I do that? You know, just that was, it wasn't necessarily that I so much wanted to be that, but I wanted to swim in the tonality of these different singers. Like, you know, Donna Summer and Brenda Russell is a soul singer that I loved. My mom and I used to listen to her all the time driving around, and Dolly Parton, and I mean, lots of different, Donna Summer was a huge influence. This is when I was little. And then when I became a teenager, then I discovered Aretha Franklin, and then it was just done. I was just consumed with that and with a lot of soul singers. And that was kind of my way in. And then, you know, my mom and my dad gave me an incredible musical education, playing a lot of stuff for me. My dad made sure that I listened to Muddy Waters and Ray Charles. And, you know, my mom was Laura Nero and the McGarrigle sisters, and this kind of like cool, eccentric left folk side of it with the writing. And then there was all the musicians that were around, which was interesting and amazing too. But I think it was really, for me, those memories were that moment where it's just you and what you're hearing. And it's like they're singing it just to you. And it's yours and yours alone. Like somehow no one else could ever hear this song the way you're hearing it. That's kind of the beauty.
0: Music definitely does that.
1: For
0: and
1: sure.
0: It's
1: yeah.
0: a special
1: yeah.
0: communication, a
1: yes.
0: connection.
1: Yeah.
0: You know, and I can say the same thing for what came at me through the radio speakers.
1: Yeah.
0: Starting at age 3.
1: Yes.
0: I find it interesting that a lot of the people that you mentioned are female.
1: Yeah, right. Yes, and Maria Muldaur, I should say, who I got to know growing up, she was like, that was the stuff that really drew me in.
0: Yeah. What about Woodstock? What was that like as a musical cauldron?
1: You know, I don't have a lot of memories of... I mean, there was music, and there was always the sound of it. But for me, I think that there was so much chaos in my childhood at that time, and so much addiction, and, you know, really beautiful people, really lost. And so it was so amorphous and kind of unsteady that I think that it sharpened the impact of those moments in front of the speaker for me, you know? So it really made those moments even more special, because there was something holy happening, hearing those women singing.
0: Yeah. And also, you're so in touch with your emotion, not the chaos, but
1: yeah.
0: this moment,
1: yeah.
0: this music in
1: yes.
0: my ear. This
1: yeah.
0: is your world,
1: yeah, right.
0: you know? And
1: yes.
0: I love that so much
1: yeah.
0: about music, of the
1: yeah.
0: present time,
1: yes,
0: that it,
1: yeah.
0: it, if in, you know, whether you're live or whether you're listening to a recorded piece, that you can be in sync.
1: Mm-hmm.
0: I love the clarity
1: mm-hmm.
0: of just that.
1: Yeah,
0: it's really cool.
1: Yeah,
0: I mean, I'm an addict also. I'm a hoarder.
1: Yeah.
0: Also.
1: Oh, really?
0: Yeah.
1: Okay.
0: I'm a music hoarder.
1: Okay. Well, that's a good thing to hoard. If you're
0: yeah,
1: going to be a hoarder, a music hoarder is
0: yeah,
1: the way to do
0: than,
1: it.
0: Yeah. Doesn't, you know.
1: Yeah.
0: It's boxes and boxes
1: yeah.
0: and boxes of CDs and
1: yeah.
0: vinyl and
1: yeah.
0: I have cassettes. I have you name
1: yeah.
0: it.
1: I do
0: don't have
1: too,
0: any
1: actually.
0: Tracks.
1: Yeah. I have some 8-tracks, and I have some DAT tapes.
0: I have DAT.
1: So maybe I'm a music
0: no,
1: whore.
0: No, I have
1: too.
0: DAT too. Yeah.
1: Okay.
0: I don't have a DAT machine.
1: Yeah, neither
0: I don't know,
1: do
0: maybe I.
1: I
0: do in storage. You never know what you will find. I'm about to go on that grand adventure of digging into the boxes and seeing,
1: wow.
0: you know, what this is, what that
1: yeah,
0: is.
1: Right.
0: And, you know, it's such a lovely look back at your life to go through the eras. Oh, I was listening to this, you know, as a teenager, or, you know, on and on.
1: Yeah.
0: So cool. So, yeah, well, we so look forward to hearing new music from you.
1: Right.
0: I don't know whether you have it in the plan for this year or next.
1: I'm just kind of collecting the songs now, so I don't know. If they come in quick, maybe, but probably into next year.
0: Well, so as you speak to that coming in quick, there's

0: own voice as opposed to a co-write, which is an interesting thing to do. And when I was kind of in the process of trying to write my last record, which she did that with me, we would work together. I'd have these songs. Some were mostly finished. Some were just seeds. And I'd go along and I was trying to really challenge myself to put it in my voice instead of just kind of going for the easy path and finding a great lyricist and kind of flushing out these songs. And Martha said to me, she said, "You have to give it time. It will reveal itself to you. The story of that song will reveal itself to you, right? It has its own little, it has its own, it's like its own little spirit. It's its own little shy thing that kind of pops around." And then you start to, and she just had this way of reminding me of that and the mystery of songwriting. And that was an incredible experience to do that with her.
1: That's so cool.
0: Yeah.
1: Yeah. I talked to Valerie June about it.
0: Oh, yeah.
1: She said they're like children.
0: I love Valerie June's music.
1: She's so amazing.
0: She's fantastic.
1: That they come and they have needs and desires, right. and they have to be listened to. She said it's almost like children,
0: yes.
1: you know, coming into your life.
0: Martha said the same thing.
1: You know, it's really so special.
0: Yeah.
1: Such a gift.
0: Yeah.
1: We so appreciate you coming and playing for
0: us. Thank you so much.
1: Today.
0: Thanks. And thanks to your great crew.
1: Yes, thank you.
0: Thanks
1: and to
0: for
1: your great
0: us.
1: Band.
0: Thanks.
1: Heaven.
0: Yes.
1: Amy Helm for WMOT, the 30A Songwriter Sessions. Thank you.
0: Thank you.
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told me, she said, son, now listen, I'm your mama and I know better. You need to stay away from that woman. But you know, mama did not know what Cal Bunyan was putting out.

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0: that there is the fiddle, played by one of the best, Andy Leftwich. That's a song called Old Hickory, perhaps named after the nickname of our 7th president, Andrew Jackson.
1: Yes, and a town near us here in Middle Tennessee, actually named after Andrew Jackson. And we're playing that to start because we have news, kind of concert series news that we wanted to share with you guys. WMOT is a partner in this. It's called Roots and Rhythms, a new series at the Hermitage, where Andrew Jackson lived for most of his life. Starting June 12th, there'll be Bluegrass Night. That's why I really wanted to tell you all about it. Frank Sullivan and Dirty Kitchen, Sickert Hollow, an award for the great Ed Snodderly, and I will be your humble MC.
0: Yes, bluegrass music. We love to hear it because this is the Bluegrass Show, the old-fashioned on WMOT.
1: Where the Ancient Tones Are Forever Young, we are presented by Roberts Western World, Nashville's home of traditional country music, and it's another week of fun. What do we got, Aim?
0: Yeah, we've got some new tracks from a few duos, Canadian duo Hannah and Nathan, a little esoteric fiddle tune from my duo Golden Shoals, and a really amazing instrumental from Ken and Brad Klodner.
1: Yes, that is in this first set. Let's get going with that first set with a song that when I checked the Bluegrass Today weekly charts, like what's hot in bluegrass, this song is number one right now. And I went, we haven't played it. It's the band Red Camel Collective, last fall's Emerging Artist of the Year for the IBMA, and the wonderful voice of Heather Berry Mabe on a tune that is called Finding Your Way Home.

0: Amy, I think that's my favorite instrumental that I've heard in like a year.
1: Well, maybe it's the dulcet tones of the banjo and the hammered dulcimer together.
0: Yes.
1: That's coming from the father and son duo, Ken and Brad Klodner. And it's a brand new single they released called Hands Cove. I think the album is coming out in June, I believe I read correctly.
0: Cannot wait. That dulcimer and the bass on that and just everything about it. And the sliding, the slurring, the fretless banjo thing. Amazing. Well, that's why we do this. Discovery. So I'm glad you found that one. Before that, somebody not being discovered, but being celebrated and loved, Jimmy Martin with Blue Eyed Darling from 1951. And Bobby Osborne singing harmony vocals there.
1: Nice. And then we heard from Western North Carolina supergroup Tenacity. A song called Sweetest Breeze from their self-titled new album. Anya Hinkle taking the forefront there on the lead vocals and guitar. And then, of course, Billy Cardine on dobro and Mary Lucy on everything else. They're big names in the Asheville area, and I hope I get to see them come this way soon.
0: Yes, I caught them last fall at Earl Scruggs doing a preview gig, and I think they're going to be an important act. Speaking of Western North Carolina and Earl Scruggs, we're going to start this set off with a band that is a finalist in the Earl Scruggs Band Contest, which I think is new this year. The voting is closed, but one of these bands is going to win. We just loved what we heard from Redbud. Here's their song, All I See Is Gray.

0: Hey, there's one of our favorite duos with our favorite fiddler, Amy Alvey and the Trombone Rag. Pretty unusual tune there. I like it.
1: Yeah, if you were listening, you could probably see why it was called the Trombone Rag. But I got that from the playing of Clark Kessinger. And the one time I actually made Cliff Top Finals in 2018, I played that tune. And it got me second place, which was pretty fun. Pretty proud achievement in my life, I would say.
0: Awesome. I want you to go back and win it. Win it for all of us, Amy.
1: I'll do my best.
0: When you chose Roger Ramsey, this is new to me.
1: Yeah, he's a guy that came to my old-time jam just passing through at Franz one Sunday evening, and he got in touch, and you know, he's a folk singer and a guitar player, and I saw he had a new release, and I really enjoyed War Planes. The EP is out, Folk Singer EP, and he is based in Bristol, Virginia.
0: More from him soon, I hope. Now, I mentioned that Frank Sullivan and Dirty Kitchen are one of the bands at the Roots and Rhythms concert series at the Hermitage starting June 12th. He's playing on June 12th. So we thought, let's play a track from Frank Sullivan. It's an old one from Coldspell in 2014. The song was No Life in This Town. But just as we speak, hours ago, they announced new Frank Sullivan music coming from Turnberry Records, a new label for him. Later this summer, a new single is imminent, so we'll play it when you got it. Let's go to the break here, listening to some more Andy Leftwich from that new Aced album. It's a really wonderful collection of instrumentals that Andy mostly wrote. This one he did not. It's a contest fiddle favorite, Tom and Jerry, and we'll be back with more after this.

0: 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On The String, we slow down and find out who those artists really are. 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
0: Welcome back to The Old Fashioned with Craig and Amy. I had a nice chat with the Steep Canyon Rangers last week. We'll be working it into some journalism for WMOT very soon because they have a new album that's called Next Act. I suppose every album could be called Next Act, but no, really, when you hear the interview, you'll see why. They've done some refreshing and some new thinking. Aaron Burdett sings, and let's hear the title track on The Old Fashioned.

0: A Midwest old-time trio right here. Reese Jones on the fiddle, Jeff Miller on the banjo, and Jim Nelson on the guitar, from an album called Mississippi Square Dance, released in 2003. That's a tune called Old Dan Tucker. And before that, I wanted to play a little bit more Gene Ritchie, and I found this cool album from 1967. It's called The Archive of Folk and Jazz Music, and it's Oscar Brand with Gene Ritchie with a song called Raise a Ruckus.
1: They sure were, man. That's a room full of folk singers, folk singing. And it's funny how what the term jazz music, you know, could mean and how malleable it was in the 1960s. But that was some folk, I'm calling it folk.
0: Fair enough, Craig. And before that, we heard from the Canadian duo Hannah and Nathan. That was a song called Love and Labor with a, you know, pretty interesting story behind it. I think they were on their way to a gig in Northern Ontario when they got in a car crash together. And luckily, they were unscathed in the accident. But, you know, I think it was a bonding experience, and, you know, bonded them to keep playing music together, even though they live in different parts of the country. So I loved hearing that, and we'll definitely be playing more from their album, Love and Labor.
1: Yep, that's what it takes to stay on the road. Let's go into the final block here with a band from Michigan. So get a Michigander at this. Billy Strings, a fellow from the state, joins in a nice jam and a song about, well, I guess it's about oligarchy. So let's hear it. Hubris Came to Town from Full Chord.

0: The album here is brand new this week, The Winding Road Leads Home by Danny Roberts. The song has been out forever. This is how singles cycles go in today's bluegrass music. This came out 3 years ago. We've never played it, so we're playing it now because it's awesome. With Danny's wife, Andrea, singing lead, and their daughter, Jaylee Roberts, big star, singing harmony. So I thought, what a way to end the show.
1: Hey, nice. Well, speaking of kind of new but not really new tracks, Craig, you picked this one from Cliff Waldron and the New Shades of Grass, and this album came out, what, in 1971?
0: Yeah, called Traveling Light. It's just been reissued on Rebel, and Cliff Waldron's an interesting character, kind of a journeyman based out of D.C., and half the band on this track was the seldom seen, Ben Eldridge and Mike Aldridge. You Ain't Going Nowhere, that Bob Dylan classic. Pretty cool.
1: Nice.
0: Is that it?
1: I guess that's it.
0: I don't see any more songs on the list. I think that's it.
1: We've met our banjo and fiddle quota, as we do every week here on The Old Fashioned. We air at 9 a.m. on Saturdays and Tuesday evenings at 8 p.m.
0: We are brought to you by Robert's Western World of downtown Nashville, presenting the music that made Music City. I'm heading out on a little early summer break with my family. I may leave this in Amy's hands next week, and she doesn't know that yet, but we'll talk it over.
1: I guess before I go to Mount Airy, I'll be recording a show. We can make it happen.
0: We'll figure it out. We always do. We love this music. We love being with y'all. So have a good week.
1: Hey, cheers.

woke up in a fever, surrounded by lightning. All my windows were open, and I let the rain flood in. And the past felt like the present.

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0: 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The night's honoree will be Ed Snodderly. 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

0: There are few things more captivating than listening to Bill Frisell play the guitar. Today, you are in for a treat because the jazz great is in studio to treat us to solo performances, including songs from his most recent album, In My Dreams. For over 40 years, Frisell's used his instrument to explore jazz, Americana, ambient, and folk music, sometimes on the same record. And he turned 75 this year and has been feeling reflective. In our session today, he looks back to early on in his career.
1: There was this period where I was almost embarrassed to admit that I liked certain songs, you know, like, say I discovered jazz and I want to be a hip jazz guy and I don't want to play any corny stuff.
0: Eventually, he'd break out of a phase he refers to as anything but show tunes. Coming up, he'll share a live performance of a song Barbara Streisand made famous in Funny Girl, People. Bill Frisell in studio. I'm Kaleo. This is World Cafe.
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0: I can't wait for you to hear it. We're just a few minutes away. Here's MGMT in the meantime.

From NPR, it's World Cafe. Hey, I'm Stephen Kaleo. Jazz guitarist Bill Frisell takes a lot of care with each note he plays. And when he stopped by the studio to talk about his latest album, In My Dreams, he took that same sort of care in choosing the stories he wanted to tell, as we went through a little bit of what he's learned since he started releasing music over 40 years ago. We'll highlight some of my favorite moments from that conversation in a few minutes, but first, let's get to the live music. Here is Bill Frisell playing solo. This is Small Town.

0: That was a live version of Small Town from Bill Frisell on World Cafe. I am Kaleo, and Bill's played guitar since he was a teen, attending the Berklee College of Music in Boston and then starting his career as a session musician.
1: Early on, I thought I was mistaken thinking, oh, wow, if I practice real hard, then it's just going to be, I'll learn how to do it and then it's going to be great. But it didn't take me too long to figure out that that's not the way it works. You know, it no matter how far you go, it's still infinite what's out in front of you.
0: Today, he's known primarily for his work in jazz, but that's not what he listened to as a kid.
1: You know, I grew up in the 50s and 60s, and, you know, by high school, I was listening to, it was like R&B and blues, really getting to blues. And like when I think of what happened just in that one decade, when I was 10 years old to when I was 20 years old, say that. Yeah. I went from the Beach Boys and the Four Seasons to then the Beatles and then the Rolling Stones and then Bob Dylan and the Byrds and Jimi Hendrix and then Miles Davis, and just having my mind blown wide open at that time of my life.
0: And when Frisell got into jazz, it was a life-changing moment for him.
1: I know it's a bad word, jazz. I don't, whatever that is, when I found that music, there was a few years where I was just, oh, this is, I like shut everything else. This is the ultimate music, and I shut out what I had been, really what I had grown up with, and I became like this sort of purist, very narrow, you know, this is like 1971, and I was pretending like it was 1956 or something. I was so into that.
0: And as a result, he had a hard time accepting certain songs that others loved.
1: There was this period where I was almost embarrassed to admit that I liked certain songs, you know. Like, say I discovered jazz and I want to be a hip jazz guy, and I don't want to play any corny stuff.
0: After an anything but show tunes phase, Frisell fell in love with the song People. Though most of us know it because Barbara Streisand sang it for Funny Girl, Frisell was introduced to it on a best-of album from jazz drummer Chico Hamilton.
1: I recorded that song years ago at the Village Vanguard, and I think you can hear this on the recording. I play the first few notes, and someone in the front row just starts laughing, right? And I said, you think I'm kidding? You know? I love this. I don't remember exactly what I said, but it kind of pissed me off that they start laughing. They thought it was a joke, right? You know, and I said, no, this is for real. And then we played the song.
0: Bill still loves playing that song. Here he is live in studio with a solo version of People here on World Cafe.

0: That's Bill Frisell on World Cafe playing his version of a song made famous by Barbara Streisand. That's People. I'm Stephen Kaleo. This is World Cafe. Bill stopped by to play and look back on his career recently. One of the things he's been most known for are his many collaborations.
1: Early on, I would be in situations where I was, okay, you're a guitar player. I want you to play like this or play like that. And that's uncomfortable.
0: That period of time didn't last long as he cemented his reputation as a one-of-a-kind guitar player. But a new issue started to pop up. Later in his career, he wasn't being asked to emulate other guitarists, but he was being compared to a past version of himself.
1: My own history is long enough that they want me to be, because I'm not the same person I was in 1985, right? So, and then that's happened, maybe. They're expecting me to be, sometimes someone will latch on to some, they'll try to push me a little bit too hard. And I don't know.
0: These days, Frisell knows what makes a collaboration work.
1: It's just trust. And if someone wants me to be myself and they trust me, and if everyone's listening to each other and allowing each other, then that's everything.
0: Frisell's got a new record out. It's called In My Dreams. And one of the songs on it that really shines is a Billy Strayhorn and Duke Ellington piece called Isfahan, originally on Ellington's 1967 album, The Far East Suite.
1: When I first came across Isfahan, I didn't even know what Isfahan was. It was just like, wow, that's an odd word. I didn't know it was a place. For a long time, it's just, oh yeah, there's that tune, Isfahan, and it's got these extraordinary, like, mind-blowing harmony and melody and things that are just unexplainable, mysterious. And then as time goes, they went on a trip to the Middle East, and it's one of the most beautiful cities in the world, and it's in Iran, and now here we are.
0: Working on his version of Isfahan for the new album, Frisell thought about his process for taking on new songs and how it's changed.
1: It seemed like when I was younger, I could learn. I'm not even sure if I was really learning it. The way your brain works or something, I could intellectually piece together something more quickly, and I could learn a song and play it pretty fast. But as time goes on, it takes me much longer, but I feel like maybe I'm realizing how deep it has to get inside me before I feel like I'm ready to play it. So this song, Isfahan, took me, you know, I would attempt it. I'd get together with my friends and try to play it. I get lost. But now it's at this place where I just enter into it, and it'll just take me somewhere.
0: Let's hear a live performance of Isfahan. It's Bill Frisell in a live solo performance for World Cafe.

0: That's Isfahan, recorded live in studio by Bill Frisell for World Cafe. That song appears on Frisell's new album, In My Dreams. And the record was released just before he turned 75 years old in March. And while Bill isn't one for making a huge deal of his birthday, the announcer at a recent concert at the Lincoln Center wanted to recognize it.
1: As he was introducing us, he said, you know, it's important that we... I love the way, it was great the way he said it. It's important that we mark these occasions, you know, like, because when they stop, it's a drag. I thought that was good. It was real and it was, but I don't like to dwell on it too much. I want to just keep. I'm just so thankful that I can still keep playing, you know.
0: And we are too. Bill Frisell shared one more solo performance with us, the title track of his new album, In My Dreams. For World Cafe, it's Bill Frisell.

0: a live performance of In My Dreams. That's Bill Frisell recorded live in studio, the title track of his latest album. We appreciate him stopping by the studio to talk and play. I'm Stephen Kaleo. More in a moment on World Cafe.
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Welcome back. It's World Cafe. Huge thanks to Bill Frisell. That performance blew me away. His new album, In My Dreams, is available now. If you want to check out video of that performance, you can find it on our YouTube channel at World Cafe. Thanks to our senior producer, Kimberly Janad, for her work on the session. Back into music with Talking Heads. It's Burning Down the House.

You want to get into the music of MJ Lenderman, Manning Fireworks is a great place to start. From that record, She's Leaving You. 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

The possibility of lung cancer can be pretty scary, especially if you're one of approximately 8 million current or former smokers at high risk. 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That's why SaveByTheScan.org wants you to know that

0: getting down to the end of the hour. Closing you out with the 1979 one-hit wonder from the British group The Records. Great name for a band. That's Starry Eyes. And that does it for us. Really appreciate you listening, and thanks to our affiliates nationwide who make this show possible. We produce this program from WXPN at the University of Pennsylvania in Philadelphia, and we will do it again very soon. I'm Stephen Kaleo. Catch you on the next World Cafe from NPR.
1: 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And by the estate of Joan B. Kroc, whose bequest serves as an enduring investment in the future of public radio and seeks to help NPR produce programming that meets the highest standards of public service in journalism and cultural expression.
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0: From NPR, it's World Cafe. Hey, I am Kaleo, and one of the most dependable sources of indie pop rock and roll in the 2020s comes from Jason Singer and his band Michigander. Thankfully, that well is being refilled with new music on the way. Yeah, new album comes out in July. You will hear that. And yes, you can feel it in your bones. The Rolling Stones have returned. They've got a new record called Foreign Tongues, and we will get into that track in the stars. We'll also make some time for live music from Coldplay.
4: For you I'd wait till kingdom come.
0: Recorded over two decades ago here on this radio show. So join us, won't you? I'm Kaleo. This is World Cafe. Are there certain words that trigger your appreciation of spell check? I've got a few. I'm going to confess one of them to you right now because it's the first song we're going to play. It's from Dave Matthews' debut album, Under the Table and Dreaming. No, it's not any of those words. I don't think I've ever spelled satellite properly. But thankfully, spell check exists.

0: Hey, how are you? This is World Cafe. I'm Stephen Kaleo. Nice to be here with you. We're going to play some songs. And first one comes from Mount Joy, the LA band celebrating 10 years of being a band. And that's not so bad because they're currently on a world tour, doing some U.S. dates throughout June before heading up to the great north of Canada to continue on said tour. So if you're nearby, maybe go check them out. But in the meantime, I have a new song from them called Is Joy Easy? This is Mount Joy on World Cafe.
1: Mary's in her dress, it's getting dark. Sometimes blending in, you just play your part.

going shopping. It's The Strokes on World Cafe from their new album, Reality Awaits. Chris Stapleton, Second One to Know, from A Room Volume 1, where you can find it. And we've got two live performances, Coldplay and Bat for Lashes, when we get back to World Cafe.

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1: 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Dad, you're the GOAT.
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3: 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I'm Kaleo, pulling songs from the vault. Things that have happened, events have transpired, songs have been recorded, and we've captured them. And this one goes back to 2005. Yes, 21 years ago, Coldplay stopping by to play this one, Till Kingdom Come, on World Cafe.
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That's Mercury Prize winner Bat for Lashes, musical project of English singer-songwriter Natasha Khan. 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Till Kingdom Come, before that, from Coldplay, both live recordings available on demand in our vault, which is not actually a vault. 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Worldcafe.org for thousands of performances and interviews. Here's new music from the Rolling Stones. New album is called Foreign Tongues. It's In the Stars.

2022 album Laurel Hell is where you can find that song from Mitski, The Only Heartbreaker. Counting Crows from their debut album, August and Everything After, with Rain King, and new music from the Rolling Stones, In the Stars. A few more songs to go, including Michigander, next on World Cafe.

0: Hi, it's Olivia Munn with my shelter pets, Frankie and Chance. 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
3: Welcome back to World Cafe. It's Kaleo, and welcome back to new music, Michigander. Jason Singer has a new album coming out July 31st. It's called Over Before You Know It, and here is another great slice of indie pop called Freaking Out. It's Michigander.

0: putting the wraps on this edition of World Cafe with Turnstile and Seeing Stars from their latest studio album, Never Enough. Hey, thanks for listening. Appreciate that. And shout out to all of the affiliates across the country who make this show possible. We produce this program from WXPN at the University of Pennsylvania in Philadelphia. We'll do it again real soon. I'm Stephen Kaleo. This has been World Cafe from NPR.
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After all, what is life but a hard way to go?

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Steel Wheels, new music on WMOT, getting us started in the 6 o'clock hour on this third day of June. A good Wednesday to you. I'm John Patrick. Got Robert Plant on the way. Also, J.D. McPherson after this. New, yes, new Mary Gaucher on WMOT. Good morning.

0: That is Robert Plant. Before that, it was J.D. McPherson, and yeah, a new one called Soldier of Fortune from the most excellent Mary Gaucher, some new music. I'm John Patrick, glad to have you along on this Wednesday morning, 895 Alive. It's coming up Sunday night, June 21st at 3rd and Lindsley, a benefit for WMOT. Sure hope you can make it, and what a lineup. Nikki Bloom is the headliner, Jack Blocker opening the show. Yes, June 21st, tickets available at 3rdandlindsley.com. We will see you there. Music on the way from Anthony DaCosta. That's a new one on the local Brew Daily. Also, Paul Thorne in this set, and it's the Panhandlers up next.
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That is Parker Millsap. Before that, Paul Thorne and the band from a great record called A Long Way from Tupelo. New music from I'm With Her getting us started. Music on the way, man, this is some cool stuff. Susan Tedeschi, some solo music right after this. It's a new one, yep, on the Local Brew Daily. 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Good morning.

0: new Anthony DaCosta, Try Not to Stare, the name of that new single. You can catch it again this afternoon, tonight, 6:30 p.m. with Matt, who is in for Jesse Scott. 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Music on the way, one of my favorite Jason Isbell tunes, Super 8 in this set. Also, The Subdudes, I love that band, and its new Presley Hale up next.
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Old 97's right out of the gate in the 7 o'clock hour. I'm John Patrick. Glad to have you along. Music on the way. It is Hayes, Carl, and Corblund back together again. They've got a new one out. Also, it's Langhorne Slim. After this, the Mastersons on WMOT.

0: I love those two back together again. USA and Canada equally represented right there. Yeah, it's New Hayes Carl and Cor Blund. We also heard Langhorn Slim in there and kicked it all off with the Mastersons. Roots and Rhythms at the Hermitage. That's happening June 12th, Bluegrass Night, with Sickard Hollow and Frank Sullivan and Dirty Kitchen. Craig MC's also more lineups coming on the 19th and 26th for Roots and Rhythms at the Hermitage. Music on the way, we got it. Drive-By Truckers coming up. Also, L.A. County from Lyle Lovett going way back to Pontiac in this set. Got a brand new one from the Warren Treaty right after A.J. Croce next.
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0: Drive-By Truckers on WMOT, going way back to his Pontiac release, his second record, released way back in 1987. Boy, that is a great one, too. Pontiac, highly recommended from Lyle Lovett. Of course, that was L.A. County. Also heard the new one from War and Treaty in there. Music City Roots replay tonight, 7 p.m. Music City Roots from Harkin Hall, recorded on May 27th. Rhonda Vincent, Hannah Dasher, Heather Thomas, and Crystal Bower Sox. How's that for a lineup tonight? 7 p.m. on WMOT. Music City Roots. Johnny Cash still to come, and it's Sunvolt up next.
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The Dip on WMOT. Before that, the brand new one from the Revivalists, and they're sounding awesome. Also heard Ashley Monroe, and it was Jay Farrar and Sunvolt, going back to the Notes of Blue release on this Wednesday morning. Music on the way, going way, way back with Tony Joe White. Yeah, his classic Poke Salad Annie. We got it in this set. I can't wait. New one from Calder Allen coming up. Also, Amy Ray of Indigo Girls after Johnny Cash up next.

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down south too much. I'm gonna tell you a little bit about this so that you understand what I'm talking about. Down there we have a plant that grows out in the woods and the fields. 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Everybody calls it poke salad. 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

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Lord, I must pick myself up.

The Bottle Rockets getting our 8 o'clock hour off in style on this Wednesday, third day of June. I'm John Patrick. Glad you're here. Josh Ritter still to come. Also, it's Daryl Scott. After this, it is Tony Price and Champ Hood on WMOT.

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1: New Charlie Crockett on WMMOT. Also heard Daryl Scott in there and kicked it all off with, what a combination, Tony Price and the great Champ Hood together. 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My, oh my, what a lineup of music we have coming right at you, including Jim Lauderdale, Jade Bird on the way, the new one from Michaela Ann in this set, and it's Whitey Morgan up next. Good morning.
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0: Last Train Home on WMOT. Showboat from Josh Ritter in there. 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Tickets for the Hermitage Roots and Rhythm Concert Series Bluegrass Night at the Hermitage with Sickard Hollow and Frank Sullivan and Dirty Kitchen. That is Friday, June 12th. 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We just ask one entry per household per show, and if you win, please wait 30 days before entering again, and best of luck to you. Chris Stapleton in this set. Also, it's Jim Lauderdale with the new one. Always good to hear that. Right after Jade Bird next. Good morning.
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0: Chris Stapleton on WMOT, recorded over there on Music Row from A Room Volume 1. You probably know the story behind that one. A second one to know from Chris Stapleton on WMOT. Dale Watson and Ray Benson together and kicked it all off with a new one from Jim Lauderdale. Good to hear new music from the mayor, Jim Lauderdale. John Prine still to come. Also Los Lonely Boys in this set. Got a new one from Emily Scott Robinson playing our next Wired In on June 17th. All the details on how to become a Wired In member and join us on the 17th for Emily Scott Robinson and also Breakfield at Riverside Revival are right there on the web at WMOT.org. Yes, it is new Emily Scott Robinson after the great Billy Joe Shaver up next.
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John Prine getting things started in the 9 o'clock hour. My name's John Patrick. Glad you're here. Balsam Range still to come. Also a new one from our friend Grace Potter. I just love her. Love Me Not, the new single from Grace. Right after this, Bowling Green, Kentucky's own Sam Bush on WMOT.

0: That's Balsam Range on WMOT. The new one from Grace Potter. Yeah, that's called Love Me Not. And Sam Bush getting us started. Our next Tuesday night special coming up before you know it. 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Yeah, we do it every Tuesday night at 7 p.m. It was Amy Helm last night. Aaron Lee Tasjan next Tuesday. Hope you get a chance to check it out. Love me some Tuesday night special. Got Valerie June on the way after the Dead South, and we're going to do that next. Good morning.
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0: Aaron Lee Tazian on WMOT. Brand new one called Get Over It, Underdog, the name of the new full length. That's Lost and Alone, of course, from Aaron Lee Tazian. Also heard Derek Hokin there, Valerie June before that, and Spaghetti from the Dead South getting us started. Our next Finally Friday, of course, this Friday, straight up at noon, live on the radio. You and all your friends are invited. You don't have to be a member, but why wouldn't you be? Ted Russell Camp is playing at noon. Then Adam Ezrick and Andrew Saw wrapping it all up. Anna Lee will be your host. It's always a lot of fun. Finally Friday, noon at 3rd and Lindsley, live on the radio. Music on the way. It's Britt Taylor's new one after the Brothers Landreth up next.
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0: One of those super cool Johnny Cash son-in-laws, Nick Lowe on WMOT from his Love Starvation release. Also heard the Mavericks in there. New Britt Taylor just sounded great and kicked it all off with Brothers Landreth at the top of that one. I'm John Patrick. I'll catch you again tomorrow, 6 a.m. Anna Lee is next, looking at this 10 o'clock hour for her. Nikki Bloom on the way. Also J.J. Cale, Levi Foster, and a whole bunch more. Oh, and how cool is this? I got the Staples Singers, Don't Knock, on the way next. Have a great Wednesday.
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The late, great J.J. Cale, Perfect Woman at WMOT from Guitar Man. Annalie, checking in with you on this Wednesday morning. 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I have new Joshua Ray Walker this hour, driving and crying with new music, some Grateful Dead, and here's Nikki Bloom with Steve Forbert's Romeo's tune at WMOT.

0: Little Feet, that's Candyman Blues from Rooster Rag. New from Levi Foster, Fat Elvis is on the album Appalachian Funk Tree. It's due out in October when Levi will join us for Finally Friday. It was produced out in L.A. with Shooter Jennings. Really looking forward to this whole album. This week at Finally Friday, Ted Russell Camp kicks things off at noon. Speaking of Shooter Jennings, he's a longtime collaborator and band member of Shooter Jennings. Adam Esrick and Andrew Saw. We're live from 3rd and Lindsley from noon to 2, and there's no cover. We'd love to see you in our live radio audience. 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

0: That's new from Joshua Ray Walker, Shoot Me Straight. Steve Earle and the Dukes, It's About Blood. We heard Ida Mae with Reaching. And Kevin Gordon started that set with Glory Land at WMOT Roots Radio. We heard Nikki Bloom a little earlier this hour covering Steve Forbert. And she has a new album out of all originals called Rancho Deluxe. She's going to be playing our next 895 Alive on the summer solstice, June 21st. Nikki Bloom and Jack Blocker live from 3rd and Lindsley. 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

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Old Crow Medicine Show with Molly Tuttle, that's a new and Last American Waltz. The Secret Sisters, Tin Can Angel, that's from Saturn Return. And Soft Spot from George Thorogood from the Party of One album. George Thorogood was recently inducted into the Musicians Hall of Fame here in Nashville. He's still out there touring with the Original Destroyers. And last year, they did a full band show for a taping of the PBS special.

0: Show live at Analog right here in Nashville, and you can stream that on YouTube. You might even catch a glimpse of yours truly in the audience. It was a really fun time. Tonight at 7, WMOT brings you last week's Music City Roots Show, recorded live at Harkin Hall in Madison with Rhonda Vincent, Hannah Dasher, Heather Thomas, and Crystal Bowersox. That's tonight at 7 here at WMOT. New Driving and Crying coming up. Kelsey Walden is next.
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1: Positive Friction from Donna the Buffalo. I'm Anna Lee. Thanks for hanging out here at WMOT with me today. I have new ones this hour from Emily Ninney, the Tedeschi Trucks Band, and Lance Cowan. Here's the Subdudes, Too Soon to Tell at WMOT.

0: Willie Nelson teaming up with Snoop Dogg. Makes sense. Roll Me Up and Smoke Me at WMOT. New from Jade Jackson. That was Daddy Tried, her answer to Merle's Mama Tried. Jade Jackson is one of the artists recently announced in the second round of showcases for Americana Fest 2026, along with Jess Woodland, David Newbold, Cordovas, Parker Millsap, Josh Headley. I just realized all of those artists are Nashville-based artists, and so many more were announced as well. There's probably going to be a third round announced. Americana Fest is September 15th through the 19th, and the Honors and Awards Show returns to the Ryman Wednesday, September 16th. All things Americana Fest are at AmericanaMusic.org.
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0: I love that tune from John Mellencamp, Paper and Fire from the Lonesome Jubilee. New from the Tedeschi Trucks Band, title track to Future Soul. We heard Kebmo with 62 Chevy and Carlene Carter with Chris Christopherson on Black Jack David. This Sunday at Riverside Revival, it's the one-year anniversary celebration of Mother, featuring the show's co-founders, Caitlin Smith, Lucy Silvis, and Jillian Jacqueline, special guest Amy Grant, and a whole bunch more. 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

Originally from the UK, that's Ruin Brothers, Henry and Rupert Stansall. The name comes from a combination of their two first names. Caller from the album All My Shades of Blue. They live in Louisville now. Lance Cowan with Where'd They Go, that's new music. Radney Foster, Hammer and Nails. And

0: 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A new one from Emily Ninney's album Movin' Shoes up next.
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I have a tune coming up this hour from one of this week's Finally Friday artists, Adam Esrick, also Jim Lauderdale, The Wild Feathers, and Johnny Cash now.

0: Anderson East, that's Surrender from the Encore album. Elin Jewell with a new take on Woody Guthrie's Deportee, Plane Wreck at Los Gatos. And Johnny Cash covering Soundgarden with Rusty Cage. The Hermitage Roots and Rhythms concert series with Sickert Hollow and Frank Sullivan and Dirty Kitchen will be hosted by WMOT's Craig Havokhurst with a special award given to Ed Snodderly. 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And Saturday, June 20th, it's Clayton Niall Young at Exit In. 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

0: Sweet Little Lisa from the Notorious Cherry Bombs. Nora Jane Struthers with The Turnpike. We heard new music from Jay Buchanan at WMOT. That was Deep Swimming. And Steel Wheels with It's Your Fault. Sunday morning on the Local Brew Hour, I'll have Katie Pruitt, India Ramey from her new album, Nathan Evans Fox, Orion Redwolf, and Lewis Smith. Every song Orion Redwolf has sent me, I've loved. So I hope you'll check it out this Sunday morning at 8. And I also have a new song from Silo Sisters. That's a new trio with Phoebe Hunt and Melody Walker. Also, Bonnie Sims of Big Richard. That's all this Sunday morning on the Local Brew Hour, starting at 8. The replay is Monday at 7 p.m. And support for the Local Brew comes from Brown's Diner.
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0: Southern Culture on the Skids, Midnight Caller at WMOT, Jim Lauderdale, Rolling the Dice, and new from Adam Esrick, It Is What It Is. He's playing Finally Friday at 3rd and Lindsley this week with Ted Russell Camp and Andrew Saw. We start at noon at 3rd and Lindsley, and at 11 o'clock on Friday morning, we have our short sets from the 30A Songwriters Festival. This one will feature Dutch singer-songwriter Judy Blank, who now calls Nashville home. That's Friday, right here at WMOT. I'm Anna Lee. 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I have Albert King coming up, Jerry Jeff Walker, and Renee Fleming with Bela Fleck and Dolly Parton in the Pines next.
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1: It's your voodoo working new from Taj Mahal and the Phantom Blues Band. The new album, Time, on WMOT Roots Radio. Webb Wilder on a Wednesday, wishing you a happy hump day. Hope things are going your way. We've got Cat Clyde, BR549, and Nathaniel Rateliff and the Night Sweats in the coming hour. This is new from Milk Carton Kids. The new album, Lost Cause, Lover Fool. 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

0: Pride and Joy, Stevie Ray Vaughan, and Double Trouble, Beulah Land, Luther Dickinson and Allison Russell from the Magic Music for Family Folk album. Tonight at 7 p.m., it's a Music City Roots replay, Music City Roots from Harken Hall, recorded on May 27th with Rhonda Vincent, Hannah Dasher, Heather Thomas, and Crystal Bowersox. 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

0: Money Ain't a Thing, Sam Morrow. Who you gonna run to from the new His Golden Messenger album, I'm People? Dollar Bill Barr, Sierra Farrell. That set began with Darden Smith's Angel Flight from his Love Calling album. Love is calling with free tickets. Let me tell you, you could win a pair of tickets to the Hermitage Roots and Rhythms Americana Concert Series Bluegrass Night at the Hermitage on June 12th, 2026 with Sickard Hollow and Frank Sullivan and Dirty Kitchen. Then, again, perhaps you could win tickets to, I know you could, there's always a chance somebody's going to win, to Top House Friday, June 19th at Exit Inn, or Clayton Niall Young Saturday, June 20th at the Exit Inn. So, yeah, lots of concerts all the time, of course, and we're giving away tickets all the time. It's easy to enter. 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Pretty easy. And when you do, all we ask is that you only submit one entry per household, and should you win, please wait 30 days to enter again.
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0: Out of Habit, BR549, New Cat Clyde, Where Is My Love from the Mud, Blood, Bone album. Simple Man, Eagle, Timothy B. Schmidt from his solo album, Day by Day. Of course, he is cred in the Eagles and Poco legacies. 22 Miles to Bristol, Greg Trooper from Popular Demons. You know, Sunday at 9 p.m. on E-Town with Nick and Helen Forster, E-Town welcomes bluegrass veterans, the infamous String Dusters, and singer-songwriter Daniel Rodriguez. That's Sunday at 9 p.m. on E-Town here on WMOT.
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Webb Wilder, Last of the Full Grown Men, here as your humble host. We have Fred Eaglesmith, Ryan Bingham, James Taylor, all in the coming hour. But now, from his Terms of My Surrender album, John Hiatt, here to stay on WMOT.

0: Brandi Carlile with Lucius. You and Me on the Rock. Say It Now, Need to Breathe, from the new album, The Long Surrender, produced by Dave Cobb. 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
1: 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I caught up with a cross-section of this hyper-eclectic part of the roots music universe. Joy Clark, Sparrow Smith, Rachel Sumner and Traveling Light, new guitar duo, Tyler Ramsey and Carl Bramel, and more. 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

0: Leave My Woman Alone, Rob Ikes and Trey Hensley, me and Shooter from the new Charlie Crockett Age of the Ram album. You Don't Scare Me, Whitney Rose. That set began with the title cut from Tyler Childers' Long Violent History album, which reminds me to congratulate Tyler and inform you, if you don't know, that his Snipe Hunter album has been nominated by the Americana Music Association in the Album of the Year category for their honors and awards. The winners of aforementioned honors and awards will be announced at the honors and awards show at the Ryman Auditorium in September during Americana Fest. WMOT presents Daryl Scott and the Scott Brothers tomorrow night at City Winery. That's right, June 4th, 2026. WMOT presents Daryl Scott and the Scott Brothers at City Winery right here in Nash, Vegas.
1: If it's of, by, and for the people, it's gotta be MOT.

0: Ballad of the Texas Gentleman, Ryan Bingham from the new album They Call Us the Lucky Ones. I Ain't Ever Giving In, Canadian Fred Eaglesmith, Book of Time, Kenny Roby. That set began with Hold of Me, Carolina Story from their Dandelion album. Finally, Friday Live from 3rd and Lindsley returns on Friday between its usual hours of noon and 2 p.m. with live performances from Ted Russell Camp, Adam Estrick, and Andrew Saa. Now, free show, should you not already know that. I tell everybody about it all the time, but you never know when somebody is just now twigging, as the Brits say, to the availability of this incredible weekly concert series, Finally Friday Live from 3rd and Lindsley, which is a no-charge, cover-free show. And, of course, the bar is always going to be open. The grill's going to be open, so you have the options of lunch or libation, I should say. It's a great hang. If you can't make it down, we do the live broadcast every week here on WMOT. 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

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Happy hump day, y'all. Webb Wilder on a Wednesday talking at ya. We've got Ida May, Groovegrass Boys, John Hartford, and a bunch more folks besides. Coming up later this hour, he's a great singer-songwriter. He is Slade Cleaves, and this is the title cut from his Wishbones album here on WMOT.

0: Old Doc Pomus song was a big hit by Elvis Presley here. Dwight Yoakam's impressive version of Little Sister from Dwight's Hillbilly Deluxe album. Love of the Song from the new Joby Riccio Face the Feeling album. 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And he's been doing this thing for a couple of decades on WWOZ in New Orleans, and his search is one that he hopes is never over. He hopes he never finds the first rock and roll song, and I don't think he will. He has a lot of fun exploring the origins of the aforementioned genre, and we're proud to host his program every Friday night at 7 p.m. on WMOT.
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0: Devil's Den, India Ramey, The Old Man Down the Road from John Fogerty's Center Field album, new from Gallia Volt, No Ice Please. Just Another Reason, Watkins Family Hour from the Brother Sister album. Our next Wired In takes place June 17th at Riverside Revival with Emily Scott Robinson and Brakefield. 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You're just getting all the bargain that heaven will allow in the process. And of course, it certainly helps support old listener power WMOT and helps keep the music we all love playing. 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

0: Deep River Blues reimagined by Groovegrass Boys from the Groovegrass 101 album, Boom, Boom, Boom, Item A. Field song, Monrovia, from the debut Monrovia album, Bloodline. And, of course, Jan J. Lowe's moniker or nom de plume is Monrovia in honor of his birthplace in Monrovia, Libya. And Bloodline has been nominated, or rather Monrovia has been nominated, by the Americana Music Association in their Emerging Act of the Year category for their honors and awards, which take place during Americana Fest in September. Cover me up, Jason Isbell from Southeastern. 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Diner, did I say Dieter? Is that a word? I don't think so. Brown's Diner, serving Nashville since 1927. Thank you for your support for the Local Brew Daily. At 7 p.m. tonight, it's a Music City Roots replay. And this is, of course, a Music City Roots show that was recorded at Harkin Hall on May 27th with Rhonda Vincent, Hannah Dasher, Heather Thomas, and Crystal Bowersox. I'm out of time. I'll be back at 1 p.m. tomorrow. Thank you so much for listening. You're in good hands with Matt, who is in for Jesse at the top of the next hour. Have a wonderful rest of the afternoon and evening, and thank you for listening to WMOT.
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That's new music from Casey Musgraves. Getting Help from Billy Strings on that one off the brand new album, Middle of Nowhere, which has been sitting at the top of the list with Webb Wilder for quite some time now. Everybody Wants to Be a Cowboy here on WMOT. Good afternoon. I'm at OZ, saying in for Jesse Scott. And coming up this hour, we've got music on the way from Bob Dylan, also Steve Earle and Clay Street Unit. Right now, Stan Auerbach with Every Chance I Get.

0: Bob Dylan, Lonesome Day Blues here on WMOT. Before that, we had new music from Colton Bolin, Time for Sale, my fellow Kentuckian there. And that album was written while he worked on his Grandpa's Mill, so that's what he titled the album, Grandpa's Mill. I like that a whole lot. Start this set off with Dan Auerbach with Every Chance I Get. Taking a look at Wired In, which is coming up on June 17th. 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You can become a member at the $20 a month level if you're not a Wired In member, and then we'll offer you two tickets to our monthly Wired In shows at WMOT.org. That way, you'll get your RSVP each and every month, and you'll be ready and set to go and see some awesome music. While you're at it, while you have that calendar open, go ahead and put July 15th in there because that'll be our July Wired In date. Coming up, we've got Jimbo Mathus with Sweet Oblivion here on WMOT.
1: Next up on the string, taking the pulse of folk music in North America, I'm Craig Havikhurst, and late in January, I traveled to New Orleans, one of my favorite cities, for my first visit to Folk Alliance International in almost a decade. I caught up with a cross-section of this hyper-eclectic part of the roots music universe. Joy Clark, Sparrow Smith, Rachel Sumner and Traveling Light, new guitar duo, Tyler Ramsey and Carl Bramel, and more. 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

0: Steve Earle and Del McCurry Band, Long Lonesome Highway Blues. Before that, we had the band that performed the national anthem at the Kentucky Derby last month, Tedeschi Trucks Band with new music, Who Am I, off their Feature Soul album here on 89.5 WMOT Roost Radio. And the Local Brew Hour comes up on Sundays at 8 a.m. with a replay Monday at 7 p.m. hosted by Anna Lee. Don't want to miss out on this. It's a great way to take a look in to what's happening in Middle Tennessee music, because it champions and features all kinds of artists right here in Middle Tennessee, including Katie Pruitt, Nathan Evans, Fox, and India Ramey, who will all be a part of the Local Brew Hour this Sunday with Anna Lee on 89.5 WMOT Roost Radio. And support for the Local Brew Hour comes from Brown's Diner. We have Annie Lou Harris and Rodney Crowell coming up next with Dreamin' My Dreams With You.
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0: It's the Denver-based Clay Street Unit. Where Have You Gone? That's new music off their new album, Sin and Squalor, here on WMOT. Before that, the String Cheese Incident with Lend Me a Hand. Then we had the Mavericks with Pardon Me. And WMOT presents Daryl Scott and the Scott Brothers at City Winery. 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

Blackjack David come a-riding through the woods, singing so loud and merry. Voice was a-ringing through the green, green fields.

I come from afar. Looking for a fair head last like you.

Dave Alvin, Blackjack David here on WMOT. Good afternoon. I'm Adam Z sitting in for Jesse Scott. And coming up this hour, we've got music on the way from Taj Mahal. Also, Delbert McClinton and Breakfield. Right now, it's Gillian Welch with One Monkey.

0: That's new music from Taj Mahal and the Phantom Blues Band, Life of Love. Before that, Brent Cobb with High in the Country. And he'll be performing at the historic Brushy Mountain State Penitentiary here in Tennessee in a couple of days. Almost getting that Johnny Cash feeling, but, you know, without the inmates actually being there. But still, it's got to be a really cool experience. It's here on WMOT. Take a look at Friday. Finally Friday Live out at 3rd and Leslie, noon to 2 p.m. Come on out. It's open to the public. Ted Russell Camp, Adam Ezrick, and Andrew Saw will all be performing, and you don't want to miss out on any other performances because it'll be so good and is the best way to kick off your weekend out at 3rd and Lindsley with Finally Friday and WMOT. Got Brian Wright with the Sneak Ups coming up next with You Can't Win a War Without Love here on WMOT.
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0: Delbert McClinton, Who's Fooling Who? Before that, we had new music from Josiah and the Bonnevilles with Mountain Girl off the album As Is, and I'm a big fan of his and glad to see him kind of gain some traction in the industry. 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

0: Steve Poltz, Can O' Pop. Before that, new music from Breakfield, Dorker out there. We'll see them later this month at Wired End. It should be a good time. Tanya Tucker, before that, Ready As I'll Never Be here on WMOT. 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The Hermitage Roots and Rhythms Concert Series, Bluegrass Night at the Hermitage with Sigurd Hollow and Frank Sullivan and Dirty Kitchen. That is happening Friday, June 12th. Also, Top House, Friday, June 19th at the Exit Inn. And Clayton Nile Young, Saturday, June 20th at the Exit Inn. 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
8: Didn't I keep running through the woods in the moonlight? 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

That's the Queen, Dolly Parton, Cash on the Barrelhead here on WMOT. Good evening. I'm Ed O'Z sitting in for Jesse Scott. And coming up this hour, we've got music on the way from Monty Warden, also the Sacred Souls, and Jason Ringenberg. Right now, though, Billy Joe Schaefer, Tramp on Your Street. Along.

0: Boz Skaggs, I've Just Got to Know. Before that, new music from Monty Warden and the Wagoneers with Doghouse Flowers. We just saw them like a month ago at Finally Friday. Man, they were so good out at Third and Lindsley. It's always fun whenever Monty Warden comes in and plays too. He does it every so often. I think this is either the second or third time that I remember him performing for us. And man, he's so good. Started this set off with Billy Joe Shaver, Tramp on Your Street here on WMOT. 895 Alive, Saturday and Sunday, June 21st at 3rd and Lindsley. If you missed out on the last 895 Alive, it was so good with Ace Carl and Britt Taylor. This time, Nikki Bloom with Jack Blocker opening on June 21st. So you definitely don't want to miss out on this. It'll be another awesome show out at 3rd and Lindsley for 895 Alive on Sunday night, June 21st. You can get tickets right now at 3rdandlindsley.com. 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

Man, he left a big hole in the industry in Nashville and more. Todd Snyder, Somebody's Coming here on WMOT. Before that, Elin Jewell with Queen of the Minor Key. New music from The Sacred Souls with Any Old Fool. And started this set off with Rustin Kelly, 3:30 here on WMOT. Now it's time to shift gears a little bit. It is time for today's Local Brew Daily for the day. And we have new music from Anthony DaCosta with Try Not to Stare. 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

Casey Chambers, Barricades and Brick Walls here on WMOT. Before that, Cactus Blossoms with Desperado and Jason Ringeberg with Stand Tall. And taking a look at Tuesday night for the Tuesday night special coming up next week, we have a Words of Music with Aaron Lee Tasjan from Riverside Revival. 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My name is Matt O'Z. My time is up, but coming up here at the top, 7 o'clock, we'll have Music City Roots kicking things off for a live performance from

wouldn't give him no clothes. Asked poor Howard, where can I go? Howard said, man, ain't but one place I know. And Sam said, tell me quick, man.

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1: From the edge of Music City, live from Harkin Hall in the heart of country legends' hometown, Music City Roots is on the air. Tonight, the one and only Queen of Bluegrass, Rhonda Vincent, is with us. Hockey talk rock and roller, Hannah Desiree. Driving indie rock and all pop from Heather Thomas. And the soulful folk music of Crystal Bowersox. And now, ladies and gentlemen, the man, the myth, the legend, Music City Roots, Mr. Himself, it's Jim Lauderdale!
2: Thank you, Keith. Thanks, everybody. How are you doing tonight? Well, I'm going to kick things off with a request from this great crew we've got here. Before we get going, let's give them all a big hand. And this is a song I got to write with one of my heroes, Robert Hunter.